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1: Hello, I'm Sasha Foote. Queensland's Premier has responded to the horror bus crash which claimed the life of a female passenger and injured several others in North Queensland. The coach was transporting 29 people from Cairns to Early Beach when it left the road and rolled in Gumloo. 13 people remain in hospital, all in a stable condition. David Crisafulli says it's a devastating situation.
2: It's tragic, and when you think about it, you've got in many cases young people in the prime of their lives, in many cases an overseas trip of a lifetime, and to have that cut short in a way like this, it's so deeply saddening.
1: Millions of dollars worth of cocaine has been intercepted at Melbourne Airport, hidden in a fruit shipment. Border Force officers discovered 14 kilograms of cocaine in an air cargo shipment, which was hidden within 2 tonnes of fruit pulp in 16 boxes. Liberal leader Angus Taylor has delivered his first budget reply since becoming Liberal leader earlier this year. His centrepiece policy is $22 billion in tax cuts, which would see most workers $1,000 better off by 2032. The coalition is also promising to link migration levels to housing if it's elected. China's president has issued a warning to the United States over Taiwan during a meeting of leaders in Beijing. The Chinese readout of the meeting suggests Xi Jinping warned Donald Trump that countries could clash if the issue is not handled properly. The summary from the US made no mention of Taiwan. Republican Senator Lindsey Graham says it's not surprising the issue would come up.
3: That's their top priority. If I were China, I'd say the exact same thing. If I'm the United States, I would say we're not going to change a thing. And just press on. You know, we've been supporting Taiwan militarily aid.
1: Scientists say the developing El Nino in the Pacific Ocean could be one of the strongest on record. Global forecasters warn it is looking more likely we could see what is called a super El Nino. Also making news, a flight carrying 6 people who are on board a virus-hit cruise ship is expected to land in Perth later this morning. A teenager has been charged with assaulting a pregnant teenager on a bus in Sydney's west. And Australian Delta Goodrum is through to the 2026 Eurovision Grand Final after performing her pop ballad Eclipse.
0: C91.3 Sport. 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
1: Checking sport, the Maroons are trying to take the positives after losing the Women's Origin Shield for the second year in a row. A defensive masterclass from New South Wales left Queensland within arm reach of the win in Game 2, 10 points to 14. Despite the back-to-back losses, coach Nathan Cross is remaining confident his Maroons can avoid a whitewash. And Ricky Ponting's Punjab Kings have lost their 5th IPL match in a row, falling to the Mumbai Indians by 6 wickets with just 1 ball left. That's the very latest. I'm Sasha Foote.
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4: It's about 19 degrees at the moment, a top around 21 for the day today, a partly cloudy day. Perhaps a shower or two, maybe a storm later on as well. Tomorrow, partly cloudy, a foggy start, some showers, 22, partly cloudy, and more showers on Sunday. 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

take my hand and come with me, because you look so fine that I really want to make you mine. I say you look so fine that I really want to make you mine. 4, 5, 6, come on and get your kicks. Now you don't need

0: MacArthur's Home is 91.3. It's Anne Lee's two times. Hello, it's David Archer here. Hey, what are your plans for the weekend? If you've got nothing on Sunday, come join us. Ali's broadcasting live from the Thirlmere Festival of Steam. She's going to be there from 10. It'll be a whole lot of fun. The festival's actually open tomorrow as well. But if you come on Sunday, Ali will be there, Raiders will be there, they'll be spinning the prize wheel, and you can hear stories in person from Ali, like the story of her trip and the story of her elbow. And if you're there long enough, you'll hear about a scorpion as well. Why? Because we hear about those things, and well, it's about time you were subjected to that as well. MacArthur's Home, C91.3. We'll check the roads for you shortly. Then Maroon 5, Ray, have Aerosmith lined up.
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12: Travelling on the Hume Motorway, looking good northbound from Narellan Road this morning into Raby, Ingleburn and Bardi are approaching the M5 and M7 interchange. Into Preston, though, there is a truck that's conked out southbound Jetta Road to the on-ramp to the M7 motorway, not causing any delays at this stage. The Hume Motorway travelling southbound towards the Southern Highlands, moving nicely through Douglas Park, no problems. Hospital can be scary and lonely for sick kids. This may help make hospitals a happier place for seriously ill kids. 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That's the latest traffic. 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

0: Yeah, so here's a fun fact for your Friday. Aerosmith is Steve Tyler and a guy called Joe Perry. They're writing that song, and Steve Tyler has this sudden moment where it's like, wait, should we be doing a song called Love in an Elevator? Is that going to affect our credibility? I think it was Joe Perry who's like, you just sang a song called Dude Looks Like a Lady about you mistaking somebody else's band. This is, why are you worried about this? And that was the end of it. They decided, okay, we'll put the song out. Swedish House Mafia for you shortly. Ace of Base coming up. We'll play 5 Seconds of Summer. We'll check the roads for you next as well. C91.3.
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11: Around Narellan Town Centre, a roadwork zone causing minor delays, and that's eastbound on Narellan Road toward Mount Annan. It's between the Camden Valley Way intersection and the Camden Bypass. Just allow a little extra travel time if you're headed to Narellan Town Centre. The Hume Motorway in good shape, northbound from Narellan Road to the M5 M7 interchange, and the M5 citybound a clear run moving further in towards the airport or the city. If you're on Hoxton Park Road, it's a pretty decent run also, only light congestion in either direction of Hoxton Park Road between the M7 motorway and the Hume Highway in Liverpool. Absolutely everything is on sale at Freedom. 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That's latest traffic, MacArthur C91.3.
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I say you look so fine that I really want to make you mine. 4, 5, 6, come on and get your kicks. 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

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I said, you look so fine that I really wanna make you mine. 4, 5, 6, come on and get your kicks. 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
1: Good morning. Watch out for some low-lying fog around Ludlam on the Northern Road. All clear through Harrington Park in both directions down towards the Camden Valley Way. Lighters, watch out for the roadworks affecting lanes there. At Mount Anna, Narellan Road at Waterworth Drive, all clear both ways. Hugh Motorway incident free. There's no issues from the Narellan Road on-ramp northbound through Ingleburn up to the

0: Perth to begin a three-week quarantine following a deadly Hunter virus outbreak aboard a South Atlantic cruise. The passengers are now isolating at the Bulsbrook quarantine facility, which is being used for the first time since it was built during COVID. Australians of all ages are being encouraged to get tested for high blood pressure. An Australian Institute of Health and Welfare report shows 2 in 3 adults with hypertension did not self-report the condition and likely had no idea they had it. The Institute's Heidi Dietz says hypertension can increase the risk of many chronic conditions, but it's easy to miss without regular checks.
1: Once you're sort of starting to get consistently high blood pressure, and that's sort of leading into hypertensive disease, but it's really hard to pinpoint one specific symptom, so get checked regularly and have those conversations with your healthcare professional.
0: A police investigation into the deaths of 3 people at Rosemeadow has led to 2 men being charged in Macarthur. Detectives executed a search warrant at Ayres overnight, allegedly seizing meth, cannabis and cash. The 2 men, aged 49 and 52, remain before Campbelltown local court. The first designs for a new ambulance station at Mossvale have been unveiled. The purpose-built facility on Lackey Road will include space for up to 8 ambulance vehicles, along with staff amenities, logistics areas and a gym. Construction is expected to begin later this year as part of the New South Wales Government's statewide ambulance infrastructure program. And Australia's oldest colonial-era boat, discovered during excavation works for the Barangaroo Metro Station, is being preserved for permanent display at the Australian National Maritime Museum.
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0: Just under 49,000 fans packed into the opening night of Magic Round in Brisbane last night. The Rabbitohs crossed for back-to-back tries in the second half before losing Latrell Mitchell late in the game to injury. Earlier, the Bulldogs suffered their 5th straight loss, beaten 38-16 by Cronulla. And this afternoon, the Tigers will take on the Sea Eagles in Brisbane for Magic Round 2026.
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0: A shower or two with tops of 22 forecast for today. Similar conditions tomorrow. Showers increasing and tops of 22 on Monday. Right now in Minto, it's 11 degrees. That's the latest on MacArthur's home, C91.3.

McArthur's home is Sue 91.3. It's Tal Backman. She's so high. Hello, it's David Archer here. How do the folks setting up for the Thalmere Festival of Steam? That is on today and tomorrow. If you want to come tomorrow, Ali is broadcasting live from 10. It'll be a fun day. If you want to stop by, Jack will be there. Road Crew will be there. It'll be fun. Springsteen for you shortly. We've got Pink coming up and Calvin Harris, Sue 91.3.

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1: Watch out for some low-lying fog if you headed into Sydney this morning. A little bit on the Hume Motorway as well around Douglas Park. No issues both ways through Ingleburn past Brooks Road. Camden Valleyway, northbound up to Leppington is running to speed. All steady through Mount Anna, Narellan Road at Waterworth Drive and past the Botanic Gardens. Travelling down to Wollongong, there's no issues up and all Picton Roads southbound. 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I'm Flip. That's Letter Traffic on MacArthur C91.3.
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0: MacArthur's Home is Sleet 91.3. It's Pink's Trustful. It's David Archer here. Sam Fender, Olivia Dean for you shortly. I have Elton John lined up at your weekend wind back to 1990. I heard this wild story the other day about Elton John and Taron Egerton. I don't know if it's true, but I'll tell you, you'd work it out for yourself. MacArthur's Home, C91.3.
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0: King, the movie, The Kingsman 2. It's been around for a while. If you haven't seen it, have a watch. It's not bad. You've already cast Taron Egerton in your movie, and then you realise you need someone who looks like Elton John to be in the movie as well. But Taron Egerton, who played Elton John in the Elton John movie, already has another role, and he can't do both roles in the movie. So what's the next best option? You just call Elton John and say, could you be yourself in a movie? He says yes, and suddenly he's got a role in the show. Now, is it true? I don't know. It's a good story, though.
1: So, you gave us all a head start this week.
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11: Traffic fairly steady across MacArthur this morning, all clear through Mount Annan on Narellan Road. A little bit of movement now at the on and off ramps to the Hume Motorway. They're on northbound through Ingleburn, clear to the M5 and M7, and both those motorways are running to speed into Sydney. No delays at Camden Valley Way northbound through Leppington and the Northern Road through Harrington Park and Oran Park. That's running well, although at Ludden, and watch out for a bit of fog on the Northern Road. Cooler club deals are on at Anaconda. Grab 37 degrees south thermals for an everyday club price of just $10 each. Play more, pay less at Anaconda. I'm Flip. That's latest traffic on MacArthur C91.3.
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9: Incident free across MacArthur, all clear the Hume motorway this morning, northbound through Ingleburn up to the M5 and M7. Southbound through Douglas Park is clear. If you're travelling to Wollongong, Atford and Picton Roads, they're both running well as well. Through the back of Razorback, no issues on Remembrance Drive, Camden, Argyle Street steady and the Camden Valley Way looking good northbound to Leppington. Unlock a Volkswagen deal this end of financial year, like the Crafter Runner from $59,990 drive away. 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I'm Flip. That's the latest traffic on MacArthur's C91.3.
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10: Showers with tops of 22 forecast for today. Good morning. I'm Arabella Eisen. Police have issued an urgent warning after international students were fleeced of hundreds of thousands of dollars in authority scams. Fraudsters posing as Chinese police officers have used phone apps like WeChat to threaten victims with arrest over fake money laundering or terrorism charges. In one case, a 22-year-old woman in Sydney's East lost more than $400,000 after being told her family would be arrested if she didn't pay. A new technique has been developed which may produce more effective cancer treatments. Researchers at the Australian National University have discovered how living cells communicate. Dr. Steve Lee from the ANU says his team are already learning new things.
11: What we've discovered is that this technique allows us to almost see two cells holding hands, not physically speaking at hands, but they actually have formed bridges between them.
10: The breakthrough could provide better knowledge of how cancers spread. The Thirlmere Festival of Steam returns this weekend, bringing steam trains, vintage machinery and carnival rides to MacArthur. The 2-day event at the New South Wales Rail Museum will feature steam train rides to Buxton and Picton, live demonstrations and family-friendly entertainment. One of the highlights this year is the appearance of the Locomotive 3526, a restored steam engine first built in 1917. Plans for a new ambulance station at Bargo have been released as part of a major investment in frontline emergency services. The new facility on Great Southern Road will support emergency and mobile medical care across Macarthur, with room for up to 8 ambulance vehicles. Construction is expected to begin later this year, pending planning approval. And new data shows Australians are flocking to the National Unclaimed Money Database in record numbers as cost of living pressures continue to bite.
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10: Opening night of Magic Round saw just under 49,000 fans flock to Brisbane. The Dolphins have made it 3 wins in a row, defeating South 32-10 at a wet Suncorp Stadium. Earlier, the Bulldogs suffered their 5th straight loss, beaten 38-16 by Cronulla. And the Sydney Swans have continued their dominant form in the AFL, clinching an 81-75 win over the Magpies at the SCG.
8: 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C91.3 weather.
10: A shower or two with tops of 22 forecast for today. Similar conditions tomorrow. Showers increasing and tops of 22 on Monday. In Camden today, we're heading for tops of 22 degrees. That's the latest on Macarthur's home, C91.3.

MacArthur's Home, Sleet 91.3. Monday morning, MacArthur Breakfast with Ali. She's got tickets for you to see Pirates of Penzance. This is playing at the Foundry Theatre at the Star. If you're thinking big, lavish production on a huge stage, nah, nothing like that. You'll love it, though, because it's real different. MacArthur's Home, Sleet 91.3.

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1: Steady on the Hume motorway this morning, all clear northbound through Ingleburn up to the M5 and M7 and southbound through Douglas Park. That's clear down past Picton Road and on towards the Southern Highlands. No delays to Wollongong on Appin or Picton Roads southbound either. And traffic is steady through Mount Annan on Roland Road past the Leisure Centre at Waterworth Drive. 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Visit a King showroom today. And Flip, that's latest traffic on Macarthur C91.3.

0: MacArthur's Home, C91.3. It's Harry Styles, Aperture. It's David Archer here. It's about 14, maybe 15 degrees at your place. 22 is the top forecast for the day today. Partly cloudy day at hands. There is talk of showers later on this afternoon into the evening this evening. Maybe some showers tomorrow morning as well. They should clear. 22 is the top forecast for tomorrow. Pussycat Dolls for you shortly. Mars Smith, Niall Horan coming up. Your weekend wine back is from 1984. Look forward to a song that features a hidden Australian artist. MacArthur's Home, C91.3.
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0: MacArthur's Home, C91.3. It's your weekend wind back to 1984. It's In Excess's Burn For You. You ever listen to that song and think, wait, where do the female voices come from? Because In Excess had no female band members. Were they just hired for the song? Well, the answer is yes, but one of them was a little bit famous. One of those female voices is Jenny Morris, who had a fairly successful solo career of her own back in the 80s and 90s. They literally just asked her, would you be a part of the song? And, well, who'd turn down In Excess? MacArthur's Home, C91.3.
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0: Traffic's quite steady across MacArthur this morning, building a little bit through Mount Annan on Narolan Road past the Leisure Centre, but all clear both ways between the Kempton Bypass and the Hume Motorway on and off ramps. The Hume Motorway northbound through Ingleburn, steady up to the M5 and M7, and both of those motorways are running at speed this morning. Clear the Northern Road out of Harrington Park northbound up to Lubnum. 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I'm Flip. That's latest traffic on MacArthur C91.3.
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12: Headed down to the Southern Highlands this morning. No delays. The Hume Motorway all the way down towards Colo Vale. Picton and Appin Roads also city southbound towards the coast if you're travelling to Wollongong. Through Picton, Orkley, Argyle Street, Menangle Street and the back of Razorback Remembrance Drive also clear in both directions. Getting a little bit busier now on Roland Road through Mount Annan and around the Camden Bypass, but no major delays. The Northern Road looking good through Harrington Park if you're travelling northbound to Bringelly. 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I'm Flip. That's later traffic on MacArthur's C91.3.
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13: A shower or two with tops of 22 forecast for today. Good morning. I'm Arabella Eisen. Two men have been charged following a police raid at Ayres. Campbelltown police officers allegedly seized methamphetamine, cannabis, cash and a drug ledger during the search. The arrest form part of inquiries into the deaths of three people at Rosemeadow earlier this month. Researchers believe they've uncovered why influenza has a greater effect on some women when they are pregnant. A sensor in the immune system can become overactive during pregnancy, spreading inflammation throughout the body. RMIT Professor Stavros Selamidis says the discovery will help develop these therapies.
14: The exciting part is that this pathway may be targetable, and that means that future therapies could protect both mothers and babies by calming this sort of harmful immune response.
13: Australian kids are significantly increasing their physical activity and family time following the national ban on social media for under-16s. According to new polling, over 30% of children have taken up more sport or exercise since the laws were introduced late last year. Despite the positive shift, nearly half of all parents surveyed believe tech platforms are still not doing enough to verify the age of their users. A new ambulance station planned for Mossvale is a step closer, with the community getting its first look at the design. The station will be built on Lackey Road and feature parking for 8 emergency vehicles, administration areas and staff facilities like a gym. Construction is expected to start later this year, pending planning approval and appointment of a contractor. And police have issued an urgent warning after international students were fleeced of hundreds of thousands of dollars in authority scams.
3: 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Discover Jude's Cafe Bar Brasserie at Campbelltown Catholic Club.
13: Hopes of an Origin start for Rabbitohs legend Latrell Mitchell have taken a hit in his first game back after suffering a bulging disc. The star centre hobbled off the field early during his side's 32-10 Magic Round loss to the Dolphins, but South's coach Wayne Bennett maintains he should be fine for Game 1 against the Maroons.
2: Yeah, no, he's okay. He's not too bad. Yeah, just kind of creeping up a bit, really. Nothing major.
4: He'll be right for next week if he gets known for Origin.
2: I should think so. 12-day turnaround, I think he'll be right.
13: And the Tigers are set to face the Sea Eagles this afternoon as the Magic Round continues.
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13: A shower or two with tops of 22 forecast for today. Similar conditions tomorrow. Showers increasing and tops of 22 on Monday. In Minto today, we're also heading for tops of 22 degrees. That's the latest on MacArthur's home, C91.3.

MacArthur's home is C91.3. The Festival of Steam kicks off today. It goes all weekend this weekend. Ali is going to be there broadcasting live tomorrow. You are more than welcome to stop by any time from 10. Roadies will be there. They'll be spinning the prize wheel. There'll be prizes from people like The Sweet Spot by Gab, The Tissue Pot, Wild at Heart Candy Bar. It'll be great. Look forward to seeing you there tomorrow. MacArthur's home, C91.3.

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1: Travelling towards the M5 and M7, both those motorways into Sydney running well. Hume Motorway through Ingleburn, there's no delays either direction. And Campbelltown Road running well between Bardia and St Andrews. The Camden Valley Way clear northbound to Leppington. A little bit busier now through Mount Annan on Rowland Road past Waterworth Drive. Otherwise, no major issues. At Spring Farm, reports of an incident at Richardson Road near the roundabout at Hampshire Boulevard. 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Investing carries risk. I'm Flip. That's latest traffic on MacArthur C91.3.

0: MacArthur's Home is 91.3. It's Tate McRae. Hello, it's David Archer here. I have Somber for you shortly. Gorillaz coming up. Your weekend wind back is from 1991. 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

0: MacArthur's home is C91.3. It's your weekend wind back to 1991. It's the KLF and Tammy Wynette's Justified and Ancient. Tammy Wynette in the 90s was a country music star who was kind of at the twilight end of her career. She'd done okay, but a little extra cash would always come in handy. KLF came to her and said, "Would you sing this song?" And by her own admission, she had no idea what the song was about and no real clue when she recorded it what the song was about. They even had to explain to her it wasn't called Justified and Anxious. It was called Justified and Ancient. She's like, "Okay, that's what I'll sing for you." Of course, it turned into a really big hit and that became history. But the KLF suddenly had all of these people lining up, just ringing them out of the blue saying, "Hey, we heard this song you've done with Tammy. Is there any chance you'd like to do a collaboration with us?" Now, they never let spill on the names, but according to the KLF, it was like there was a lot of famous people suddenly showing up. We'll check the roads for you shortly. Jonas Blue lined up. Have Tina Turner to play. Guy Sebastian as well. MacArthur's home, C91.3.
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10: At Spring Farm, reports of an accident, Richardson Road near the Hampshire Boulevard roundabout. All clear the Camden bypass through town. Getting busy around Narellan now to the Northern Road and the Camden Valley Way and eastbound past the Camden bypass on Narellan Road. A little bit slow now towards Currens Hill. All clear the Hume Motorway northbound through Ingleburn up to the M5 and M7 and south to the Southern Highlands. You've got a clear run down to Colovale. Anytime Fitness are celebrating their 18th birthday, so it's time to hit the club. 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I'm Flip, that's latest traffic on MacArthur's C91.3.

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Ali is back Monday morning, MacArthur Breakfast. 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You could end up with a cake from the folks at Cake Biz in Narellan. 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

0: MacArthur's Home is C91.3. It's Lincoln Park. An update from the newsroom next with Arabella. Philippa is going to check the roads for you too. Then Kings of Leon. Olivia Rodrigo, lined up. And Jimmy Barnes. MacArthur's Home, C91.3.
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13: The earlier accident in Spring Farm on Richardson Road at Hampshire Boulevard has moved on. All clear the Kempton Bypass and Narellan Road running well through Mount Annan at Waterworth Drive. Getting busier in Campbelltown, Narellan Road at Blackson Road. 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I'm Flip. That's latest traffic on MacArthur's C91.3.
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14: A shower or two with tops of 22 forecast for today. Good morning. I'm Arabella Eisen. A $2.7 billion pool of unclaimed funds is sitting with the National Corporate Watchdog, with some records dating back as far as the 1950s. The stash includes forgotten shares, life insurance payouts and bank accounts that have been inactive for at least 7 years. While the largest single amount waiting to be claimed is $1.3 million, ASIC is encouraging consumers to use the official government website to claim their cash for free. A new technique has been developed which may produce more effective cancer treatments. Researchers at the Australian National University have discovered how living cells communicate. The breakthrough could provide better knowledge of how cancers spread. Dr. Steve Lee from the ANU says his team are already learning new things.
15: What we've discovered is that this technique allows us to almost see two cells holding hands, not physically speaking at hands, but they actually have formed bridges between them.
14: The Bargo community is getting a first look at a new ambulance station designed to boost emergency responses capabilities across Macarthur. The purpose-built facility will include parking for emergency vehicles, operational support areas and upgraded staff amenities. It forms part of the New South Wales Government's statewide rollout of new ambulance stations and paramedic recruitment. The Thirlmere Festival of Steam returns this weekend, bringing steam trains, vintage machinery and carnival rides to Macarthur. The two-day event at the New South Wales Rail Museum will feature steam train rides to Buxton and Picton, live demonstrations and family-friendly entertainment. One of the highlights this year is the appearance of the Locomotive 3526, a restored steam engine first built in 1917. And Australian teenagers are significantly increasing their physical activity and family time following the national ban on social media for under-16s.
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14: The Bulldogs have slumped to 5 losses in a row, kicking off Magic Round with a 38-16 collapse to the Sharks. Canterbury now risks falling into the bottom 3 by the end of the weekend, with only 3 victories in the season so far. Coach Cam Corrado says the results doesn't do the boys justice for their work behind the scenes.
2: The boys are fighting really hard, preparing really well. We're just not executing in the game at the moment. Very similar to last week. I reckon we've got a lot of players that are doing a great job. And then we're just let down by some moments.
14: And hopes of an Origin start for Rabbitohs legend Latrell Mitchell have taken a hit in his first game back after suffering a bulging disc. The star centre hobbled off the field early during his side's 32-10 Magic Round loss to the Dolphins.
3: 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C91.3 weather.
14: A shower or two with tops of 22 forecast for today. Similar conditions tomorrow before showers increase and tops of 22 on Monday. In Glenfield today, we're heading for tops of 22 degrees. That's the latest on Macarthur's home, C91.3.

MacArthur's Home for C91.3. It is brand new for Olivia Rodrigo. How are you doing this morning? I have Lady Gaga for you shortly. Fatboy Slim coming up. We'll play Ava Max. Thornmere Festival of Steam kicks off today. Ali's going to be broadcasting live tomorrow. The roadies will be there spinning the prize wheel. Stuff from Wild and Sour, Rock and Relax, Remedial Massage, and the Mac Up for Grabs. C91.3.

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1: Traffic getting a bit busier now. The Northern Road Harrington Park southbound towards the lights of the Camden Valley Way because of the roadworks. No major issues through Mount Annan, Roland Road at Waterworth Drive and all clear around the Hume Motorway on and off ramps. In Campbelltown, scattered traffic on Roland Road between the Moroxie Bypass and Gilchrist Drive. Fairly clear around MacArthur Square. The Hume Motorway incident free. A clear run northbound to the M5 and M7 and no issues southbound to Picton Road. 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General advice only. Crypto is unregulated and high risk. T's and C's apply. I'm Flip. That's the latest traffic on MacArthur's C91.3. 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

0: MacArthur's Home is C91.3. It's Lady Gaga and Stereophonics for you. Shortly got Sonny Federa coming up. Your weekend wind back is to 1987. Look forward to James Rain's Hammerhead. As far as the weather goes the rest of the day today, plenty of sunshine for now. Enjoy it because it might not be for forever. 16 the degrees at the moment. 22 is the top forecast for the day today. There's talk of showers later on this afternoon into the evening this evening and maybe into early tomorrow morning. Then it should start to clear up a little bit. 22 forecast for tomorrow, partly cloudy. Be nice for the festival of steam. If you're thinking about Monday already, why? It's the weekend. Cloudy, more showers. MacArthur's Home, C91.3.
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0: Homesick on E1.3. It's James Rains, Hammerhead. Your weekend wind back to 1987. Everyone used to beat up on James Rain because his diction is, well, it's not exactly fabulous. There's a whole lot of words in there that you might think you're singing right, but I bet they're not the original lyrics. But have a look at the roads for you Saturday morning next. Shania lined up will play Kingswood, MacArthur's Home, C91.3.
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1: For more, see RMB Lawyers, always where you are.
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5: All clear the Camden Valley Way from Harrington Park northbound to Leppington. Getting busier in Narellan though at the lights with Narellan Road and the Camden Bypass a bit busy heading northbound to Narellan Road as well. Bit of movement on Narellan Road around the Hume Motorway on and off ramps and also into Campbelltown approaching Blackstone Road's quite slow at the lights. The Hume Motorway through Ingleburn, there's no delays if you're headed northbound to the M5 and M7. 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I'm Flip. That's the latest traffic on MacArthur's C91.3.
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